Riemann 99.7. Speaking life through great Christian music.

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1: A word on faith. Without faith, it is impossible to please God, because anyone who comes to Him must believe that He exists and that He rewards those who earnestly seek Him. Hebrews 11, verse 6.
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0: The Australian Christian Business Awards is Australia's premier platform celebrating kingdom leadership and Christ-centered excellence in business. 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

American hymn writer Fanny Crosby was blind for most of her life, yet she still wrote over 1,000 hymns, including that one. To God Be the Glory, an incredible hymn of thanksgiving and praise, written by someone who clearly appreciated God's love and blessing, despite her disability. Here's Don Moen now, with a track from his album Hymn Book. It's Jesus, What a Friend for Sinners.

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2: Recently, I went out for a pub lunch with a group of people. It was a great meal and we all enjoyed our food. Then after we'd finished eating, one of the lunch attendees went up to the counter to pay for their food, but discovered, astonishingly and unexpectedly, that someone had already paid for everyone's meals. Now this would have cost hundreds of dollars and we were all staggered by this person's generosity. And this event reminded me of the generosity, the grace, of Jesus. That when we believe in him through his death on the cross, he is phenomenally generous to us. Even though we don't deserve it, Jesus gives us his goodness, his righteousness and salvation by nothing that we have done. In fact, the grace of God is so astonishing that we receive these things even when we were God's enemies. This is staggering generosity and amazing grace indeed. This is Rob Martin with God in 60 Seconds. For more space to think and talk about God, go to thirdspace.org.
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